You're welcome. That's Obla-Dee, Obla-Da. Life goes on. Mrs. Vanderbilt from Wings, and your Beatle break started with All You Need Is Love. On 90.5 The Night, we're going back into the tunes right here with Spoon and Silver Girl.

0: That's Talking Heads and Cities on your local station, Brookdale Public Radio. Ride Lonesome, a new one from Beck. Mirror Mirror, doing Reset Sequence. And a Silver Girl tune from Spoon is where that set got underway. Kurt Vile's got something for you in the next set. And we'll hear from Jesse Wells, too.
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0: And it is the weekend of Asbury Park Punk Rock Flea Market going on at the Berkeley Oceanfront Hotel. So there's some cool stuff over there that you can get for yourself, or if you need a gift for somebody. Mom's Day's coming up. That's the place to go. Right now, the air's on fire. It's Failure.

0: Ah, those were the days. Eagles chug all night. Girlfriend from Anderson East. You got Jesse Wells. Don't come easy with the devil. Run, run, run from Kurt Vile. And Failure is the band that gave us the Airs on Fire. Well, we're going to get something funky from Brother Wallace to start off the next lineup after you know this.
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0: James Brown coming up, and the police as well. 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
1: So glad to be rolling with you on this Friday night. Thank you for letting us be your soundtrack. We've got great rewards for you coming up. The Black Crowes' new tune. I got some Social D coming your way and Loka Kani too. But blues is where we start our 9 o'clock hour, as you know. And we're going to do it B.B. King style with You Shook Me.

0: Beginning and ending our blues tonight with the Kings. That is Freddie King, and the moon is rising. It may be there already, but it is Full Moon Friday, that's for sure. May Day, right? Aretha Franklin, Rock Steady under that full moon, and You Shook Me. Yeah, it sure did. B.B. King starting off our blues tonight. Back in a minute with a band that's playing tomorrow night up at Palmetto.
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0: 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A lot of fun things happening this weekend, but one of the best you can see is the Outcrops at Palmetto, and that'll be coming up after this Black Crowes tune, Profane Prophecy.

0: be at Palmetto, and don't miss them if you're in town. That's tomorrow night, right around 9 o'clock on the boardwalk in Asbury Park. The Black Crowes did Profane Prophecy, and you got Dave Cavargo coming up in Sun Little, too. But first,
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0: Dream Syndicate, part of the next set, and we'll have local natives as well. But how about this great new tune from Dave Vargo to start the set? It's called Hard.

That's the Dream Syndicate on your local station, Brookdale Public Radio, with Tell Me When It's Over. Well, it ain't over yet. We got another hour to share before Sean Carolyn and the Alt Rock Radio Showcase. Whip the Wind, Sun Little's new one. Local Natives did Dark Days and Hard, the new Dave Vargo tune, starting off things in that last set. Gnarls Barkley's Pictures will take us to the 10 o'clock hour. I got Taco Cat, some David Bowie, and maybe Courtney Barnett, too.

Well, Mick Ralphs eventually made it to the Rock and Roll Hall of Fame with Bad Company. So right there with Mott the Hoople, all the way from Memphis. House of Cards, Radiohead tune starting off our 10 o'clock hour tonight. Got Tea Leaf Green coming up and Little Hag 2, but right now, Twin Cinema from the New Pornographers.

0: Kath McCombs, Chris Cohen together on the night with Steel Reserve. Crimson Wave came from Taco Cat and the new Pornographers Twin Cinema in there too. We'll be taking a break right here. And when I come back, I got some David Bowie and Iration with Maioli.
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0: Well, if you're looking for some great crafts or some great things made in Monmouth, tomorrow is your day. Saturday here at the campus of Brookdale Community College, made in Monmouth. And then if you're down near Ocean Grove, that Spring Fling Arts and Craft Show is going on in the streets of Ocean Grove, starting around 10 a.m. Here's The Great Divide from Noah Kahan.

0: And if you're lucky, you can catch them up at the Low Dive in Asbury Park. That's Little Hag with Tetris. Iration and Meoli doing Roots. You got a Black Country Rock from David Bowie. Tea Leaf Green in there. Easy to Be Your Lover. And The Great Divide came from Noah Kahan. Endearments and Stones before we get to The Animals and Sean Carolyn at 11.
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0: I mentioned to you guys before that the Spring Fur Paws gift auction is going on down at the Bricks Elks Lodge. That'll be happening Sunday from 1 to 4, and you can support a great cause, and who knows, maybe pick up your new best friend. But right now, begin the begin from REM.

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Sway. Summer Sun from Endearments. Hopefully that will be here soon. I'm keeping my fingers crossed and I'm waiting for it big time. Sight Unseen, Courtney Barnett with Waxahachie and R.E.M. Begin the Begin. And we'll leave you with the Animals classic House of the Rising Sun. Sean Carolyn is next with the Alt-Rock Radio Showcase here on 90.5 The Night. Have a great weekend and join me Sunday night in the Box of Blues here on Brookdale Public Radio.

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We've got another one from the OK Shine OK album from the Tammy Shine. Love Letter, the name of the track, new from the Tammy Shine on the Alt Rock Radio Showcase.

0: 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We heard Yellow before that, and Oh Yeah from the Stella album. School of Seven Bells gave us Low Times from the Ghost Story release. We heard Jesus and Mary Chain and Head On off of their album Automatic, and we heard the Tammy Shine and Love Letter from the OK Shine OK release, and that's new from the Tammy Shine. 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
0: 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I'm Sean Carolyn, and we've got music in our grinder up next, meaning it's the sort of thing we listen to a bit more often around Alt Rock Radio this week. It's the new one from The Haunted Youth, Murder Me, the name of the track from the Wake Up single. 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

0: Echo Vandal on the Alt Rock Radio Showcase, and Sorry Crash is that's the name of the EP it comes from as well. That's new from Echo Vandal. We heard Bauhaus and Kick in the Eye from the Mask album. La La La La gave us Prove It from the album I Want the Door to Open from La La La La. We heard Iggy Pop and Candy going back to 1990. Kate Pearson featured on the track from the Brick by Brick album by Iggy Pop, and we heard The Haunted Youth at the top of the set and Murder Me, and that's new music in our grinder from The Haunted Youth, and you heard it all on the Alt Rock Radio Showcase from Brookdale Public Radio.
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0: 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I'm Sean Carolyn, and we have a new single from Lucy Dacus. Up next, Planting Tomatoes, the name of the track. Brand new from Lucy Dacus on the Alt Rock Radio Showcase.

Bar Italia on the Alt Rock Radio Showcase, and the single entitled Punked, P-U-N-K-T, from Bar Italia. We heard Erasure before that. Sometimes came from the Circus release. And we heard Lucy Dacus and Planting Tomatoes, new single from Lucy Dacus. You heard it on the Alt Rock Radio Showcase. I'm Sean Carolyn, and we have a new one from They Might Be Giants, a new album, in fact, called The World Is to Dig. And Sleep's Older Sister is the name of this track. It's brand new from They Might Be Giants on the Alt Rock Radio Showcase.

0: Tegan and Sarah on the Alt Rock Radio Showcase, and a song written by Elvis Costello, originally made famous by Dave Edmonds, and then by Linda Ronstadt, and just there by Tegan and Sarah. We heard that coming from the Marvelous Mrs. Maisel's Music from Season 5 compilation, the track, of course, Girls Talk. We heard Depeche Mode and Get the Balance Right. They Might Be Giants. Started off the set with Sleep's Older Sister. That's from the album The World Is to Dig. That's a brand new album from They Might Be Giants, and you heard it all on the Alt Rock Radio Showcase from Brookdale Public Radio.
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0: 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I'm Sean Carolyn, and up next we have music in our grinder, meaning it's the sort of thing we listen to a bit more often around Alt Rock Radio this week. It's the new one from The Bug Club, Yours If You Want Me, from the Every Single Muscle album that's coming out soon from The Bug Club, and it's in our grinder here on the Alt Rock Radio Showcase.

logic of war seems to be that if a belligerent can fight, he will fight. That leaders will not surrender until surrender is academic. How is a national leader to explain the sacrifice of so much for nothing? Well, relax. I can't explain. I don't want to die.

0: Pastel Blank on the Alt Rock Radio Showcase. Sweet Nick, the name of the track from the Unmade in Minutes release from Pastel Blank. We heard Devo before that, the classic Whip It from the Freedom of Choice album. Yeah, Yeah, Yeahs gave us Sacrilege from the Mosquito release. Frankie Goes to Hollywood, going back to the single of Two Tribes for that version of the song War, which identifies itself as the Hide Yourself release, cover of the classic from Edwin Starr, of course. And the Bug Club started off the set with Yours If You Want Me from the Every Single Muscle release. That's coming up soon from the Bug Club, and you heard it in our grinder on the Alt Rock Radio Showcase from Brookdale Public Radio.
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0: 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I'm Sean Carolyn, and we've got music up next from Sunday Club, spelled without a space. Sunday Club, all in one word. Camera Shy, the name of the track, and that's the new single from Sunday Club. 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

0: The New Pornographers and Pure Sticker Shock from the album The Former Sight Of. That's new music from The New Pornographers. Dry Cleaning before that. Strong Feelings came from the new Long Leg release. We heard David Bowie and Fashion from Scary Monsters. And we heard Sunday Club and Camera Shy. That's new from Sunday Club. And you heard it on the Alt Rock Radio Showcase from Brookdale Public Radio.
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0: 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I'm Sean Carolyn. Next, we've got music in our grinder, meaning it's the sort of thing we listen to a bit more often around Alt-Rock Radio this week. It's the new one from The Strokes, Going Shopping, the name of the track, new single from The Strokes, in our grinder on the Alt-Rock Radio Showcase.

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Safety Pin, the name of the track from the Rebuild Repeat release from Hockey Dad. Temper Trap before that gave a sweet disposition. And we heard the Strokes at the top of the set and Going Shopping, new single from the Strokes in our grinder here on the Alt Rock Radio Showcase. I'm Sean Carolyn, and up next we've got music from Social Distortion. Their new album is called Born to Kill, and here's the second single off of it. It's called Partners in Crime, Social Distortion on the Alt Rock Radio Showcase.

0: the Greats on the Alt Rock Radio Showcase. Turn Me On, the name of the track from the Secret Rituals release from the Greats. Nirvana gave us Smells Like Teen Spirit from the Nevermind album. And Social Distortion started off the set with Partners in Crime from their new album, Born to Kill. New music from Social Distortion. You heard it all on the Alt Rock Radio Showcase. And that wraps up this week's installment of the Alt Rock Radio Showcase. 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

90s heroes. That's the Menzingers here on 90.5 The Night. They are playing a festival in Philadelphia, by the way, this weekend. It's the Sing Us Home Festival, which is presented by, well, it's like the child of Dave Hawes. But there's a bunch of cool bands playing it, including a band from right about here, Church and State. But that's this weekend in Philadelphia. If you're gonna be in the Philly area and you don't already know about it, then you might want to check it out. Led Zeppelin back there with No Quarter. We also heard from Genesis in there giving us Ripples and Broken Love from Buffalo Traffic Jam, kicking off our set here on 90.5 The Night. We got a bunch more for you, including this one from Geese. Not to be confused with Goose. Different band. This is Geese with Cobra.

MT Jones here on 90.5 The Night. That's Why I Cry. I mean, that's not why I cry. There's other reasons for that. But I don't know. Could be related.

We heard Golden Smog back there and Geese in that set as well, giving us Cobra. I read something funny, by the way. It was a headline on an internet forum of some fashion, talking about a, or maybe it was a meme. I don't know. It was somewhere on social media. I don't know where. It was accusing the Geese marketing, the most recent Geese marketing campaign. They were accusing it of being a psyop, which I thought was funny, a funny use of the word, considering it's the same marketing that everybody in the music industry uses these days, pretty much. It's nothing different. It's what happens. The illusion of organic. Just saying. But I thought that was interesting to me that people were using those kind of terminology for the basic music marketing that's been going on for who knows how long. And then you got artists like Little Barry who aren't using that kind of marketing, and I'm down with it. It isn't soul. It's Little Barry on 90.5 The Night.

you don't feel that way about at least one person, then I'm sorry for you. It's the Lemon Twigs here on 90.5 The Night. We heard from, who'd we hear back there? I forgot already. Sloan in that set. Nice work if you can get it. And we're going to get back into it with Sunday 1994. This is the Fairground right here on 90.5.

Sweet Avenue, Jets to Brazil, here on 90.5 The Night. It's from the Orange Rhyming Dictionary. That was actually, so they were a band who were a lot more important than a lot of people remember, possibly, or a lot of people attribute them. They were something of a bridge. So that band, Blake, I forget his last name, was the singer of Jawbreaker. They broke up, California hardcore band. So he moves to Brooklyn and starts that band, Jets to Brazil. I think they put out two records, but they were the bridge, the like pop punk indie bridge from what like hardcore was to what post-hardcore really became as a marketable thing. Like there were a bunch of bands doing like the emo sound, the real emo sound, not like what was marketed as emo in the early 2000s. I will old man yelling at the clouds about that for days. But they were kind of the bridge that took that sound and that indie sound and added it to the post-hardcore that was happening to get to that pop punk sound that later took over that era. So I think without Jets to Brazil, you wouldn't have had a lot of bands who sounded pretty cool, because I think they were influenced by bands who were influenced by Jets to Brazil. And I remember when that record came out, the people who like always had the trend, like they had the trendy shirt before it was trendy, like those kind of people, you know, like the college radio rock people at the time who were kind of the tastemakers and trendsetters, that band was beloved by them, which then helped a lot of other bands like Death Cab for Cutie, who we heard back there with Riptides, might not have sounded the way they did had Jets to Brazil not existed. I mean, I think they still would have existed and they still would have made music, but I don't think that the sound that became popular and made Death Cab one of the icons of that sound, I don't think that would have been the same without bands like Jets to Brazil. Maybe not exclusively them, but they were part of a group that was doing something cool. Fantastic Cat back there. That was Nobody's Coming for You and Sunday 1994, kicking off that set right here on 90.5 The Night. Now I've talked way too much, so let's just get right back into the music with an artist who had a big hit in the mid-90s, I want to say it was, with his band Tonic, and he's from around here. It's Emerson Hart on 90.5 The Night.

In the Afternoon, MGMT, here on 90.5 The Nights. That was a single back from 2020. I forgot they put that out until I heard it the other day, and I thought, I'm going to play that this weekend. So I did. 1952 back there from Surfing for Daisy. New single from Surfing for Daisy. The Who in there with Love Ain't for Keeping. I think it's not for keeping, but you can keep some of it sometimes. And Emerson Hart back there, who is from Atlantic Islands, by the way, and also known as the singer of Tonic, who had that big hit, If You Could Only See. Remember that? That was that guy. Now let's get back into it. This is Rat Boys giving us Penny in the Lake on 90.5 The Nights.

meet you there in Delaware. That's Dentist here on 90.5 The Night. That's from their album Ceilings back from 2016, which I am searching for on vinyl, by the way. I never got a copy of that on vinyl. I never got a record. And they don't seem to exist anymore. Plus, the label that put that record out isn't a thing anymore. So if anybody has a copy of that, by the way, find me. I'm looking for it. I want to complete my collection, and that's the one I'm missing. 311 back there, All Mixed Up was the name of that tune. Of course, big hit for 311, and the Claypool Lennon Delirium with Meat Machines kicking off our set right here on 90.5 The Night. We're going to get back into it. I got Mount Joy on the way, the Counting Crows, maybe the Black Crows. Right now, Michael Stipe on Brooke Del Public Radio.

is Joy Easy. That's Mount Joy here on 90.5 The Night. I don't know Joy, so I couldn't tell you, but I'd imagine not. So I believe Joe P actually produced that for Mount Joy. I want to say they are from the Philly area. I feel like that's right, but I could be wrong. Counting Crows in there with A Long December. We also heard from the Black Crows. I was going to play Sheryl Crow, but I decided not to. Michael Stipe kicking off that set right here on 90.5 The Night. I got some more bands for you who are named after animals. But first, Lord Huron, who I don't think is named after an animal. Maybe a lake. Maybe.

Votive, New Pornographers here on 90.5 The Night. It's from their album, The Former Sight Of. And I do think it's interesting that they have released new music this year and they didn't try to rebrand. Just saying. I find that to be interesting. Pink Floyd back there, One of Those Days. And we also heard from His Golden Messenger, all here on 90.5 The Night. Now let's get back into it with Silk Sonic. This one is about gambling, I think. Or maybe just Vegas? I don't know. 777 on 90.5 The Night.

90.5 The Night.

Good days, bad days. We all have both of them, presumably. Maybe not. I mostly have bad days, but sometimes there are good days. I had a good day yesterday. Very good day yesterday. The Strokes back there. That was Going Shopping. New music from The Strokes from their new album Reality Awaits, and presumably they'll be playing that live on the beach coming up in September. Whoa, as I knock over my microphone. They are playing See Here Now. They're one of the headliners for See Here Now. So presumably they'll be playing that on the beach in Asbury Park coming up in September. Should be pretty cool. You know who played that last year? I want to say. Maybe I'm wrong. Could have been 2 years ago. I think it was 2 years ago. It's The Hives on 90.5 The Night.

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Charmer. That's Toadies here on 90.5 The Night. New album, new song, song of the week. And they're going to be playing Stone Pony soon enough. 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Jumbo Trio back there giving us a revolution and a chance to bleed from Kurt Vile, kicking off that set. And if you're into Philly sports and Philadelphia and or Kurt Vile, well, hopefully Kurt Vile, the merch that he has this record cycle is fantastic. You'd have to be into the Phillies though, but it's great. So if that's something you're into, take a look at his merch. It's pretty good. If you're not into that, maybe you're into bands from Brooklyn, like Widowspeak here on 90.5.

The heart is button to button. I don't know what that means, unless it's literally talking about a button. I never bothered to try to figure it out. I guess I probably should. I got 8 more weeks to find out. We heard from Kevin Morby back there. There's Javelin. American Authors in that set with I'm Born to Run, which I guess changes everything. And Temples kicking it off with Vendetta right here on 90.5 The Night. By the time I get out of here, so I'm going to leave you with Jimmy Cliff doing everything. And Temples kicking it off with Vendetta right here on 90.5 The Night. By the time I get out of here, so I'm going to leave you with Jimmy Cliff doing a cover of The Clash with the Guns of Brixton.

out of Asbury Park. That is the Front Bottoms on 90.5 The Night, going back to 2021 for their single Voodoo Magic. Weezer before that from Pinkerton with Falling For You. And we started that set on the other side of the hour with Mumford & Sons. That one featuring Chris Stapleton. It's called Here. They'll be doing three nights at Madison Square Garden coming up at the beginning of August, if you're awake enough at the moment to note that. Good morning. It is a little bit after 5 o'clock on a Saturday morning. I'm Carrie Nolan with you until 10 this morning. And this hour, lots of great music, including the Scatolites, Suzanne Vega, Cardinals, Gorillaz, and this one from Mirror Mirror. Brand new. It's called Reset Sequence at 90.5 The Night.

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That's the latest one from Colony House at 90.5 The Night, and Life Goes On. We went back to 1966 for the Scatolites with Ghost Town. Suzanne Vega in there with Allie from her latest Flying with Angels. The Bottle Rockets going back to the Brooklyn side for Gravity Falls, and Mirror Mirror out of Asbury Park, Reset Sequence. All here for you at 90.5 The Night. Well, we've got this one from the Marias.

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That is Joe Jackson on 90.5 The Night from the great album I'm the Man. That was kind of cute. Orange County before that came from the Gorillaz. St. Paul and the Broken Bones in there with Call Me. Cardinals with Barbed Wire. And the Marias started that set of music off from 2021's Cinema album. And that was Hush. This is Goose.

0: At 90.5 The Night, that is new music, the latest one from the Black Keys from Peaches. Where there's smoke, there's fire. Everybody Needs Love before that from the Drive-By Truckers. Sam McPherson, originally out of Red Bank, New Jersey with Power Lines. We went back to 1970 for Santana from the Abraxas album in Samapati. Bruce Springsteen with A Rainy Night in Soho. That cover of the Pogues song will appear on an album called 20th Century Patty, the songs of Shane McGowan. Really lovely, lovely record. Looking forward to the whole album, definitely. Guster was in there with Overexcited, Spoon with Sister Jack, and Larkin Poe on the other side of the hour with Strike Gold. Good morning. A little bit after 6 o'clock, Saturday morning, Carrie Nolan with you at 90.5 The Night, Brookdale Public Radio. Here with you until 10 o'clock this morning. This hour, let's see. I think we'll play a little something from Violet Grohl, from The Church, maybe the Dave Matthews Band, and we'll get to all of it, including latest one from U2 right after this.
1: Lou Reed was a gifted performer and songwriter who left us with a lot of indelible music. But he could also be a real jerk.
2: Kind of the central problem of writing this book was how this guy who was so famously mean was so deeply beloved.
1: We talk with biographer Will Hermes about the legend of Lou Reed this week on Sound Opinions.
0: This is the latest one from U2, one of two EPs they've put out recently. This from the Easter Lily EP. It's called Scars at 90.5 The Night.

0: Wow, that apple did not fall too far from the tree. That's Violet Grohl at 90.5 The Night and Thumb. We heard Dylan before that from Blood on the Tracks with Meet Me in the Morning. Oxford Comma came from Vampire Weekend. From the 1992 album Grave Dancers Union, Soul Asylum brought us Black Gold and new music from U2, their Easter Lily EP, and Scars. We got more music to get to. Let's get to it.
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0: You know, one of the wonderful things about 90.5 The Night, and there are lots of wonderful things about this place, is that we focus not only on songs that you know, songs you might not have heard in a long time, songs from local musicians, and then we play new stuff. 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

Dave Matthews Band going back to 2012 for Rooftop, that from the album Away From the World, here at 90.5 The Night. The Church going back to 1981 for The Unguarded Moment, and new music from Sublime, the title track to their latest, Until the Sun Explodes. This is Weird Nightmare. It's called Pay No Mind.

Well, we seem to have tumbled over into the 7 o'clock hour here at 90.5 The Night. We brought you in there with a guy named Kyle Thomas, who does business as King Tough. Brand new music from King Tough from the album Moo that was Twisted on a Train. Paul Westerberg before that with Waiting for Somebody. That one from the original motion picture soundtrack of the movie Singles. Before that, the Jay Giles Band with Musta Got Lost. Royal Otis with Moody. And on the other side of the hour, The Weird Nightmare with Pay No Mind. Good morning. I'm Carrie Nolan with you until 10 o'clock this morning. This hour, we've got the Goo Goo Dolls. We've got Mount Joy. We have Dramarama. We have the Cockroaches. If you know, you know. And we have this one from Deer Tick. It's called Mary Singletary at 90.5 The Night.

0: Oh, that is delicious. At 90.5 The Night, that is new music from a band calling themselves the Cockroaches. They are, in fact, the Rolling Stones. That was Rough and Twisted. Rod Stewart in there with I Know I'm Losing You, and Deer Tick up top with Mary Singletary. All here at 90.5 The Night. Hey, let's find out about this song of the week.
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0: Here's the latest one from Alabama Shakes. 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

0: You know, sometimes it's hard to believe that some records came out as long ago as they did. This one, 31 years ago, the Goo Goo Dolls from A Boy Named Goo and Naked. We heard the Tedeschi Trucks Band before that with the title track to their latest Future Soul. Davy Knowles and Backdoor Slam brought us Hear Me, Lord, and brand new music from Alabama Shakes. That is good stuff. American Dream.
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0: That band never fails to deliver. Dramarama from 2020's Color TV and It's Only Money. We heard Dave Vargo before that, the album Ghost Towns, and Hard. He's from East Brunswick, by the by. And Mountjoy with the title track to their 2022 album, Orange Blood.
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0: Time to head back into the music. This is Tame Impala from their record of last year called Deadbeat and My Old Ways.

Afghan Wigs at 90.5 The Night from How Do You Burn. That was Catch a Cult. Before that, Nobody Takes Me Seriously from Split Ends, and Tame Impala on the other side of the hour with My Old Ways. And we have slid into the 8 o'clock hour here at 90.5 The Night. Carrie Nolan with you until 10 o'clock. Let's see, this hour, The Endearments. Courtney Barnett with Waxahachie, R.E.M., Lenny Kravitz, The Bouncing Souls, and this one, new, from Noah Kahan. It's called Porch Light at 90.5 The Night.

0: Bouncing Souls at 90.5 The Night, and The Light from their latest one, Born to Be. Peter Murphy before that with All Night Long. Why Georgia came from John Mayer. Hamish Anderson with 18 Days, and Noah Kahan from The Great Divide. New music from him with Porch Light.
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0: This artist will be in New York City at the King's Theater on May 9th. And on this track, she features Waxahachie. This is Courtney Barnett from Creature of Habit and Sight Unseen at 90.5 The Night.

At 90.5 The Night, that is so good. Brother Wallace from Electric Love and Gone with the Wind. We heard Lenny Kravitz in there with It Ain't Over Till It's Over. Leaving New York came from REM, and we started that set with Courtney Barnett along with Waxahachie and Sight Unseen from the new one, Creature of Habit. This is Iration and Mowley. It's called Roots.

0: That is Creedence Clearwater Revival with Travelin' Band. We went back to 1970s Cosmos Factory for that. And if you grew up around here, maybe in like the Matawan, Aberdeen, Old Bridge kind of area, you may recall a beauty salon called Cosmos Factory. I always wondered if they cut hair while they wore, you know, flannel shirts and Wranglers. But that probably just me, right? Fountains of Wayne before Creedence with Stacy's Mom. Pure Sticker Shock came from the New Pornographers. And Michael Kiwanuka gave us a Floating Parade. We also heard Waves with Sinking Feeling, and Irration and Maoli started that set with Roots. I'm Carrie Nolan with you for the rest of the hour. This hour we've got Nathaniel Rateliff, Alice in Chains, Johnny Cash, Death Cab for Cutie, and we'll get to all of it right after this. Stay with us.
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0: This is from an album that I just can't get enough of. His name is M.T. Jones. The album is called Joy, and this is Why I Cry at 90.5 The Night.

0: Nathaniel Ratliff at 90.5 The Night. That is Tommy's song from a motion picture soundtrack. That always sounds so impressive when you say that, doesn't it? From the movie Lovers. Alice in Chains with Down in a Hole, a live version of that from Unplugged. We heard Johnny Cash with Rusty Cage, his cover of Soundgarden. Marvin Gaye in there with What's Going On, and M.T. Jones, new music from him, Why I Cry. All here at Brookdale Public Radio.
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0: And as we've been saying since our fund drive, thank you so much if you are among those people who stepped up and made your contribution to keep 90.5 The Night alive and thriving and moving into the future with great music, including this one from Cass McCombs and Chris Cohen. It's called Steel Reserve.

Good help is so hard to find. Death Cab for Cutie did that one back in 2015. We heard The Cure before Death Cab with Why Can't I Be You? And we started that set with Cass McCombs and Chris Cohen with Steel Reserve. And that about does it for me. I'm Carrie Nolan. Thanks for stopping by this morning, hanging out for as long as you did. And we'll do it again tomorrow morning. Stick around, though. E-Town is up next with their guests Goodnight Texas, along with Paxton and Lichtman. And then back to the music we do best here at 90.5 The Night. I'll leave you right now with Jose Gonzalez and something called Against the Dying of the Light. Have yourself a great Saturday. See you tomorrow.

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1: Hi, this is Nick Forster. We're going to share one of our favorite E-Town shows from the archives, and it starts right now.

0: foothills of the Rocky Mountains, it's E-Town with this week's guests. From Queens, New York to Ron Paxton and Dennis Lichtman. Interview guest Nicole Watson. And from San Francisco and Chapel Hill, good night, Texas. I'm Helen Forster. Right now, here's Nick Forster.
1: Thank you, Helen. Thanks, everybody. Welcome to E-Town. We are excited. We've got some guests this week who have paid attention to the past. They've actually learned from history and are applying those lessons to the challenges at hand. Jerron Paxton and Dennis Lichtman, they've not only scoured the world for some great music from the late 19th century and the early 20th century, they have mastered their instruments. They are a lively duo. They play some lively music at an incredibly high standard. And they're here from New York, and we're so glad that they are. We've been looking forward to this for a long time. Filmmaker and environmental activist Nicole Watson is here. She has definitely done her homework, studied what came before. She's finding green solutions to pressing problems. She's doing a great job. We'll learn more about that in a little bit. And up first, the band that got its name with the help from Google Maps. One of them lived in San Francisco, one in Chapel Hill, North Carolina, and the absolute midpoint between them was this little town in the panhandle of Texas called Goodnight, Texas. It was probably late at night when they figured that out. But it stuck. They write new songs, but they are definitely inspired by some old stories and, you know, historical things, old photographs, daguerreotypes and tintypes and old letters have contributed to the stories that they write about in their new songs. They've had a ton of adventures in the more than 10 years that they've been together. Please welcome to E-Town for their first visit, Goodnight, Texas.

How are you? This is very cool. We've played in this theater one time, but we have not done the program. So it's an honor to be part of the program.

0: Good night, Texas. Welcome to E-Town. Avi and Pat, you both got interesting names. Avi Vineker and Pat Dire Wolf. And as I understand it, the Dire Wolf went extinct 9,000 years ago. How did you get that name?
1: That's true. People used to ask me if my parents were big Deadheads, because there's a song,
0: right?
1: Dire Wolf.
0: Yeah.
1: And then that switched over at some point to people asking me if I was into Game of Thrones. I'm not sure if they were asking if I had changed my name based on being a fan of Game of Thrones.
0: Paleontologists, maybe.
1: Yeah.
0: And Avi, it's Vineker. Cool. Well, welcome. How did you guys meet? We know the story about Goodnight, Texas, and finding the midpoint between where you guys lived. How did you meet?
2: We met in like 2007.
0: Yeah.
2: And the first thing I said to him was, are you a fan of Game of Thrones? And he said, that doesn't exist yet.
0: Yeah. Am I right that you have an interest and a fascination with sort of 19th century stuff, old photographs and letters and stories and things like that?
2: Yeah. My family just kind of saved everything, and everything kind of funneled to my grandmother on my mom's side. So we had all the documents, deeds. We had a clock from the 18th century. We just kind of kept everything. And I have the same tendencies if you look at my garage.
0: Yeah.
2: I just kind of always was fascinated with old stories. My grandparents told stuff like that. I think Pat was too.
1: Yeah, it turned out that my mom had a lot of stuff too.
0: Yeah. Yeah.
1: you can just imagine a lot of stories by looking at a lot of really old photographs.
0: Well, not all kids think it's cool when their parents have a lot of old stuff. A lot of people, oh God, I'm going to go get involved with Game of Thrones.
2: Yeah.
0: And Avi, I know you were a little bit late coming to the mandolin, right? That was a later addition to your musical repertoire, and it kind of taught you some stuff, right?
2: When I started playing it, like, I just kind of couldn't stop making up songs on this thing, and it was just like, I couldn't contain myself. So I just kind of started trying to learn to do it in my own guitar way.
1: I'm sure you've had this experience, Nick, because I've seen some of the instruments you have. When you get a new weird instrument, there's just all sorts of music in it.
0: Yeah, that's right. It teaches you stuff.
2: Yeah.
0: But in Avi's case, it also introduced him to an opportunity to play in Metallica, which is not what you think of as a old mandolin, kind of a gateway drug leading to this experience. But in your case, that happened.
2: I've worked for them for many years, and they know I have a band, and they know I play mandolin and sing. So I ended up kind of playing with them, and they play acoustic sometimes.
0: Yeah.
2: It's really amazing. And they really are into different genres of music and things, and I think they see the connection between bluegrass and Americana and the heaviness that is heavy metal.
0: And playing on the Howard Stern show with Metallica is a thing that you can, you know, again, not many folk rock mandolinists from San Francisco get to say they've done that. And what about practicing and getting together when you guys live so far apart? Is it a hassle? You just do it on the road and wait till you have gigs and connect? And
1: we always kind of break it in on the first show of the tour. That's the throwaway one, which is this one. So
0: yeah. Thank you.
1: You're welcome.
0: Thank you. Yeah. I know you've gotten a lot of placement of songs in like film and TV shows and commercials. Is that something you have to also sort of study and practice and train to be good at that?
2: I think we just got very lucky is all it is.
0: And then it's just lemmings following each other.
2: Yeah, I guess so. Yeah, then they're like, wait, that was in a Coors commercial? Sure, let's put it in Tiger King.
0: Yeah, that's right. The first episode of Tiger King was like 2 minutes of your song, right?
2: Bizarrely, yes.
0: Yeah.
1: Our manager pitched it and said, there's this Netflix documentary. It's called Big Cat Country. We were like, okay. I totally forgot about it. And then 9 months later, everybody was texting me, hey, man, you didn't tell me you were on Tiger King.
0: Yeah.
1: And I was like, what's Tiger King?
0: Yeah. I think it's a Dire Wolf Tiger King connection. Not totally sure. Yeah. Well, listen, we've got much more music to play. Glad you're here, and welcome back, if you would, to E-Town. Good night, Texas.
2: Why don't we get Nick and Helen on this one? Okay, should we try it?
3: Let's nail it.
2: Here goes nothing.

0: That's Goodnight Texas from San Francisco and Chapel Hill. That's Avi Vineker on vocals, mandolin, and guitar. Patrick Dyer-Wolf on vocals and banjo and guitar. Joshua James Jackson on the bass. Cody Rhodes on the drums. Dave will be back to play some more music later on in the show.
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0: I'm Nick Forster. You are listening to E-Town. Goodnight Texas is going to be back. Play some more music in a little while, and we've got a great duo, Jerron Paxton and Dennis Lichtman from New York. They are just a delightful duo. They have a lot of great music in them. Banjo, mandolin, clarinet, more. You're going to hear some great stuff. Okay, so I know that things are a little strange out in the world these days, and it's easy to get discouraged. But there are always good people doing good things. It's happening out there. We have, for many years, tried to share those stories with you, and this week is no exception. Our next guest, Nicole Watson, is one of those people. She's a filmmaker, explorer, adventurer, innovator. She's been for many years finding ways to infuse an awareness of the challenges our planet is facing in all of her work, whether that's making documentaries or producing music festivals, starting nonprofits or advising others. She's been busy. And she's here this week to tell us about a project that's making a real difference for young people in Africa. Please welcome to E-Town, Nicole Watson. Welcome, Nicole. So glad you're here.
4: So great to be here.
0: Yeah, it was a nice coincidence. So tell me about what's going on. As I understand it, you started a nonprofit organization.
4: Yeah.
0: Econic.
4: Yeah, so I moved down to Los Angeles around 2010 to pursue film industry work. At that time, it was front of the camera, but I slowly moved more into producing and directing with a goal to create impact-driven programs, ideally around wildlife conservation or documentaries with impact.
0: Yeah.
4: It kind of led into launching the nonprofit. And then as I started working more with impact-driven projects overseas, I was just feeling a lot more of a charge and an energy flow when I was working on that versus some of the film work. So I moved more into the nonprofit work. I wanted to move more into the environmental side. And so when I moved over to Kenya, I was able to do just that.
0: As I understand it, northern Kenya, there are a lot of regions that don't have electricity, right?
4: Yeah, so it's off-grid regions.
0: And so for young people who are trying to stay in school, and particularly for young girls, this is a critical obstacle that they face, which is when the sun goes down, no more reading, no more homework, no nothing, unless they are huddled by a fire somewhere.
4: Yeah, exactly.
0: And you found a different way to help them with that.
4: Yeah, so we did a number of projects. We built a school and library, did a lot of tree planting, and then we were also doing solar light distribution in schools, working with different off-grid schools. And that one we had the biggest traction with, and we started having the biggest impact. And I also shot a documentary film about that. And through the process of the film, we started interviewing some of the moms and students in the communities, also the elders, and learning about the unexpected impacts from the solar lamps.
0: How big are they, the solar lamps? They're
4: Yeah, they're just like, you know, the size of your palm, audience. Really.
0: Yeah.
4: And one side has solar, other side's a light, three different...
0: Intensities.
4: Yeah.
0: So they are just simple on a stand.
4: Yep.
0: And one part is the solar panel and the other part is the light. And when they charge during the daylight, how long can they illuminate whatever the kids are working on?
4: On the low beam, about 9 to 10 hours.
0: Oh, wow.
4: Medium, about 5 or 6. And the high beam, I think about 3 or 4.
0: 3 or 4 hours.
4: Yeah. So
0: plenty of time before they need to go to sleep.
4: Yeah, so we were measuring the metrics of educational performance from the previous 2 years, but once we went into the village and spoke with everybody, we learned that not only were they scaring away hyena from the livestock and getting snakes and scorpions out of the homestead, they were no longer breathing over kerosene and fire, so health issues.
0: Yeah.
4: But we learned the moms and some of the girls told us that when they put a light outside the hut at night, strangers or raiders who often come to steal livestock and who also come in and assault them under the cover of darkness will no longer come into their huts.
0: Wow, so it's a huge impact.
4: So the girls are saying, yeah, with the light, now we can sleep comfortably, like so nonchalant, where this was a major issue, you know?
0: There's been a lot of studies that also show that for girls especially, staying in school makes a huge difference in Africa in particular, because otherwise they're diverted into some, you know, early marriages and taken out of the educational process.
4: Yeah, so if a student shows a bit of ambitious spirit within school, often the family will come together and support them.
0: So quickly, the solar lights, you found that was a place that really could make a difference.
4: Mm-hmm.
0: Then you have to make them. So somebody manufactures them and somebody pays for them and somebody distributes them. So is that all you? Are you paying for stuff and making them and spreading
4: them around?
0: I'm
4: not making them
0: yet. Yeah.
4: But I have been working with some designs to make a more sustainable, eco-friendly light than just the regular plastic ones that we're buying. My foundation, Econic Earth, does fundraise to pay for the lights.
0: Mm-hmm.
4: They run about $4 to $5 a piece wholesale right now.
0: You've distributed how many so far, do you think?
4: We've distributed to about 7,000 children. But our new goal is to reach 1 million children by 2030.
0: Oh, wow.
4: And I have a new partner that's come on board called Child Fund. They're from the States. They've been around for 85 years. They're in 70 countries with their alliance members. They love our program. They're allowing us to scale into more countries.
0: Any direct stories of the impact from the lights that you've distributed?
4: Yeah, so one of the elders ran up to me in one of the villages, and he's like, Nicole, it's like we have light in our community now. And he's like, you wouldn't believe it. I used to come home, and I couldn't see my wife's face or my children's face, and we kind of communicate in a certain way, but now I come home, and I can see their expressions. So we're actually communicating differently with a light at home.
0: It's such a simple thing to be able to provide inexpensively, but really impactful work that makes a difference in the families that you're sort of exposing this new idea to. I can't imagine what the downside would be.
4: The only downside I can see is the waste factor. So it does have a 5-year lifespan.
0: Yeah.
4: What I would like to do is develop our own solar light using either a hemp-based plastic or a sea waste plastic, so at least second use, and do the casing in something more sustainable.
0: Yeah. Well, it's cool that you've been on this journey and you want to make a difference and you found a spot where you really can, and now you can double down and set a very audacious goal, 1 million kids by 2030.
4: Mm-hmm.
0: And if people want to learn more, is there a website they can go to and look at stuff?
4: www.econicearth.com. It's kind of like iconic, but econic, E-C-O-N-I-C.
0: Well, thanks for being with us. Thanks for sharing your story. And if people want to learn more, it's econicearth.org. You can find out more about Nicole's work, and I know, in fact, there are film clips of some of the work she's doing. So thanks again for being here, Nicole. Thanks for joining us on E-Town.
4: Definitely. I love Boulder, so it's so great to be here.
0: Thank you. I mentioned that Goodnight Texas is going to be back to play some more music in a little while. And right now I want to tell you about our next guests. Dennis Lichtman and Jerron Paxton are two serious musicians. Dennis, among many other things, runs the Trad Jazz Jam Session at Mona's in New York City. Big celebrated jam session that the New York Times and Wall Street Journal write about. And he has played at Carnegie Hall. He's taught master classes all over the place. He plays the violin and the clarinet and the mandolin. He has been featured in film and TV, and he's played with David Byrne and all kinds of stuff. So he's a big deal in his own way. Jerron Paxton, similarly, is a big deal in his own way, unique character. He is the master and expert of all kinds of pre-World War II black music, whether it's 19th century banjo music, New Orleans stride piano, ragtime, or blues. Jaron can do it all, and he can do it really well. You're about to see for yourselves. We've been trying to make this happen for a while. American roots music like you've never heard it, probably. Please help me welcome to E-Town for their first visit, Jaron Paxton and Dennis Lichtman.
5: Thank you.
6: That was a lovely introduction.
7: Yeah.
6: Gotta earn every word of it.

0: Why, thank you.
1: Dennis Lickman shredding the mandolin.
0: Jerron Paxton shredding the guitar.
2: Thank you very much for that lovely reception. We came all the way from the lovely borough of Queens, the working borough, the most diverse borough.
3: The borough with the best food.
2: Yeah, I think so.
3: I know so.
2: They'll fight us on that in Manhattan, but to hell with them in a oblong little island.
3: That's right. Well, that first tune was called Teasin' the Frets. It was the B-side to Pickin' the Guitar by the great guitarist and singer Nick Lucas, who recorded those two sides in 1922 at the age of 25.
2: He had some good B-sides.
3: He did.
2: The other good B-side of Nick Lucas was Tiptoe Through the Tulips.
3: That's right. That was a big hit for him long before...
2: No, it wasn't.
3: Was it not?
2: No.
3: Well, it was a huge hit for Tiny Tim, but Nick Lucas. I do stand corrected. Thank you, Jerron.
2: Nick Lucas didn't give a damn about Tim Foley. All right. We will bring something to you that we have found here waiting on us as soon as we arrived. That was some good old-fashioned sunshine.

0: Bit of sunshine.
1: Thank you. Thank you, Ron.
2: Thank you. All right, Dennis Lichtman, Jerron Paxton, welcome to E-Town. Yeah. You guys sound great.
3: Well, thank you.
4: Oh, yeah, thanks, man. Nick.
2: No, I'm so glad this happened. So I was talking to the Goodnight Texas guys about how their parents or grandparents had a whole bunch of old things in their universe when they were growing up, and that just sort of inspired them. What got you on this path of looking back to early music from our musical heritage?
3: Well, I heard all kinds of music when I was a kid. My mom was a classical music, or is a classical music buff. And she had played clarinet when she was younger and also piano and had classical records going in the house all the time. So I had classical lessons on violin and clarinet starting when I was a pretty little kid. I was supposed to choose and I never chose and just kept adding and so on and so forth. But in addition to adding instruments to the arsenal, I also kept adding styles of music because I would hear something and maybe not know what it was exactly, yeah. But something would just stick in there. And I remember as a kid hearing a band playing in a park, just a free public concert, and I just loved the beat. I mean, the music just felt good, but I remember hearing the clarinet kind of weaving around what all the other instruments were doing and thinking, I have no idea what that clarinet player is doing, but I want to figure it out someday. That just happened over the years with various styles of music that just, I heard it and just something in me went, I need to know more about that.
2: Yeah. And Jerron, you were just born that way, right?
5: So I've been told.
2: You're born old.
5: Yeah. There are several people who've known me since infancy who can attest to that situation. I was known as the little old man since I was about 8 years old.
2: Wow.
5: Getting in trouble for doing things and saying things I didn't know were for adults.
2: Yeah.
5: You know? I'm a Negrosaurus Rex. They saw me frozen in the ice with my banjo, thawed me out, and brought me here.
2: Yeah. All the tunes intact. I don't know if you guys ever read, Billy Bragg wrote a book about the history of skiffle music in England. And the one thing that one of the things I took away from that book is that it was trad jazz that was actually catching on like wildfire in the early 50s in London and around, that kids were crazy about trad jazz and there were bands that were forming and there were people who were making pilgrimages to New Orleans and coming back. On one of those pilgrimages, they also brought back Lead Belly and Big Bill Broomsey and a couple of other more folk tradition musicians. And that led to the skiffle craze, which of course led to eventually the British invasion. So it's really interesting to think about the excitement of that sound from New Orleans in the 20s as those ingredients came together. And it was pretty special, right?
3: Sure. Well, there have always been waves and cycles of interest in things of a certain time period, like traditional jazz we're talking about now, but blues and folk music on string instruments and ragtime and all these other types of music weren't initially separated into different genres. They were all blended together, and then record companies found that they could sell more records if they know this is a blues record and this is a jazz record and this is a folk record and all of that stuff. It was just always mixed together. Louis Armstrong recorded with Jimmy Rogers in 1930, and then 25 years later, wow, blues and folk and jazz are being put together in one thing in England. I'm glad that that happened. I'm not denigrating that entire movement, but
2: you kind of
3: it wasn't.
2: Are.
3: It wasn't.
2: Yeah.
3: Well, kind of it wasn't brand new. But when young people catch on to something and start doing it in a way that's exciting, that's never a bad thing.
2: Yeah.
3: It just doesn't mean that that's the first time it was ever done.
2: No, it's like Bela Fleck saying, I watched the Beverly Hillbillies, and that's the first time I ever heard somebody play the banjo.
3: Great.
2: Welcome.
3: That's awesome.
2: I will say that when I was 5, there were 2 records in my dad's record collection that I just latched onto. One was by Big Spiderbeck, and one was by Jelly Roll Morton. I have no idea why, but as a 5-year-old kid, those are like, this is cool. There's energy here that I was chasing. Jerron, the banjo, I met a guy a long time ago named Clark Buehling who was interested in playing what's called classical banjo.
5: Classic.
2: Mm. Elucidate.
5: Classic banjo is the music that was built around the modern banjo. Bluegrass, which people tend to treat like it's an old, ancient style that's hundreds of years old, came out after World War II. You know, it's a style of the middle 40s and early 50s. Old time music, which people think is an ancient music that I hear people... One of my friends who shall remain nameless loves going on these long rants about this is a music that goes back before minstrelsy. It goes back before these books were published. And I was like, all right, well, why are you playing it on a banjo from Chicago in 1930 with your southern self? And, you know.
2: So there's rules is what you're saying.
5: Some people, when you ain't got talent, you come up with rules, you know. And that's what you do.
2: Well, listen, we've got a lot of music to get to, but I love the fact that this is deep in your bones and you don't have any rules. You're going to just speak the music that speaks to you, and we're going to get to more of it right now. Once again, this is Dennis Lichtman and Jerron Paxton. Glad you're here. Let's hear some more music.
3: Great. What do you think? Sounds good. Thanks, Nick.
5: All right. Thank you, baby.

0: Yeah, Juwan.
1: Well, I think it's about time to get some guests up here. Let's get Nick and the E-Tones to join us for this next one. Give it up. Do we have some Bob Wills fans out there? We all know Bob Wills as the king of Western swing, but do you all know that he was also the king of divorce? He was an expert at it. Somewhere in between numbers 5 and number 6, he came up with this delightful song about moving on from one's troubles and looking to the joy in the future. This is called Time Changes Everything.

Dennis Lichtman and Duran Paxton from Queens. Dennis's record is called Secret Workshop. Duran Paxton's record is called Things Unchanged. And their record together is called Duran Paxton and Dennis Lichtman. Along with E-Tones, that's Christian.

0: Adam Bodine, Eric Tureen.
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0: I am Nick Forster. I'd like to say hello to our listeners who are hearing E-Town right now on stations like KTSN, Sun Radio 100.1 FM in Austin, Texas, on KPND 95.3 FM in Deer Park, Washington, and on KSMU in Springfield, Missouri. Thank you for tuning in. As always, if you want some more information about our guests, a lot of stuff is online at etown.org. You can also subscribe to our podcast and our YouTube channel, and you can do all that stuff. You can find us. I am not sure how we ended up with two musical guests who were inspired by, if not driven by, Arcana from earlier times. We could call it brilliant curation, or we could call it a happy accident, but whatever it is, both of our guests this week were inspired by old things. We're glad that they were. It's cool to hear those currents running through what they're doing now. In fact, let's get back to music. Would you please welcome back to the stage, Goodnight, Texas.
4: Pat and I were talking about how about 10 years ago, we hung out with Jerron Paxton and got to watch him make songs, and it was like one of the best things ever. This is a real treat for us. We were really, really excited when we found out he was playing on this bill. So,
5: I mean, Dennis too. Let's not leave Dennis.
4: No, of course, Dennis. Perfect. All right.

0: Thank you very much.
1: How about Goodnight Texas? Avi Vinegar. Patrick Dyer Wolf. Joshua James Jackson. Cody Rhodes. Goodnight Texas. I want to thank all our guests this week. We're going to do one more song. And I want to thank all our guests. Thanks to, of course, the guys from Goodnight Texas for coming out to Boulder and being a part of the show. Thanks to Dennis Lichtman and Jerron Paxton. Thanks to the E-Tones and Helen Forster. I'm Nick Forster. Hope you can be with us next week right here in E-Town.

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One-third of that band will be appearing this evening at Starland Ballroom in Sayreville. Foo Fighters doing a show at Starland. Watching people line up to buy tickets just made my heart happy, throwing me back to the high school days when I do campouts to get concert tickets. Nirvana's Lithium here at 90.5 The Night. Good morning. I'm TJ Bryan. Happy Saturday. Hope your day off to a good start. Maybe a bagel or coffee or two already in your system. Good for you. Let's get things going this morning with Jack Johnson. This is Sitting, Waiting, Wishing at 90.5 The Night.

0: That sounds like the beginning, not the end, with that little guitar screech there. John Butler going solo at 90.5 The Night. The Kinks before that with their very cinematic tune, Celluloid Heroes, Bob Dylan, Weird Nightmare with Might See You There, and Jack Johnson, all here at 90.5 The Night. Good morning, happy Saturday. I'm TJ Bryan. We're going to come right back with the 1975.
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2: We understand that for some of you, the words rise and shine really don't fit your morning mood. 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Whether you're on the road, working from home, getting the kids off to school, or just waking up, Mornings on the Night with Michelle McBride will keep you informed, entertained, and energized.
0: Yeah, like that guy said. Make sure you tune in. Michelle back with us on Monday morning at 6 here at 90.5 The Night. This is the 1975, going back a few years, for It's Not Living If It's Not With You.

0: Oh, my goodness. The show at the Meadowlands a couple of weeks ago was absolutely amazing. One of the best Bruce shows I've seen. Just the feel of it, the theme of the night. It ended up feeling like a revival by the end of the evening. It's just what you would want from a Bruce show. When he comes around again at the Garden, highly recommend going if you can get yourself a ticket for that one. Before She's the One, we heard She's the One from Ray LaMontagne, Mick DeVille in there, and the 1975 It's Not Living If It's Not With You.
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0: If you've not heard that Toadies song, just go download it now. You will thoroughly enjoy it. 90.5thenight.org. Good morning. I'm TJ Bryan. This is Jesse Wells. Released this song as a single back in the fall. It don't come easy at 90.5 The Night.

0: Latest from Gnarls Barkley. That is Pictures at 90.5 The Night. We heard the old 97s in there, Surfing for Daisy, Mama Cass as well, and the Revivalists with Heart Stop. That is a great set of music that you will hear nowhere else but here at 90.5 The Night. And just one more wonderful reason to become a member. 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
0: New album from Noah Kahn came out last week called The Great Divide. We have a great feature on Noah Kahn that you can check out on the front page of 90.5 The Night. When you get there, it's over to the right-hand side, right beneath the donate button. Interesting. This is the title track, The Great Divide, from Noah Kahn at 90.5 The Night.

0: U2 keeps throwing new EPs at us, which is crazy. We've been waiting years for a new album. They're like, no, we're still working on that. But in the meantime, here's two EPs with an album's worth of new music. Enjoy. That is Song of the Future from the EP called Days of Ash at 90.5 The Night. New Jersey legends, the Smithereens, gave us Blood and Roses. The Days of Wine and Roses from the Dream Syndicate and Noah Kahan in there as well. All here at 90.5 The Night.
1: 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The Black Crowes, nominated for the Rock and Roll Hall of Fame, are being hailed for their fiery live performances on their Pound of Feathers tour by UCR Magazine. 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That's the Black Crowes and their special guest Whiskey Myers in concert Saturday, June 20th at the Prudential Center in Newark, produced by NJ Pack, proud sponsor of 90.5 The Night.
0: All right, how cool is this? Coming up in Brooklyn this June, they're going to be celebrating the 44th Annual Mermaid Parade, and the king and queen of the parades have been announced as Jesse Malin and Ricky Lee Jones. How cool is that? Latest from Jesse here. This is Hollywood Forever at 90.5 The Night.

Morning Jacket with some big decisions to make here in 90.5 The Night. We heard Green Day doing Hitchin' a Ride and Jesse Malin, Hollywood Forever. It's TJ Bryan with you on this Saturday. Hope you're having a lovely day so far. We've got new music on the way from the Black Crowes, old music on the way from Led Zeppelin, and a whole lot more coming up. This is the Claypool Lennon Delirium Meat Machines at 90.5 The Night.

Led Zeppelin, Down by the Seaside, and before that, new music from Beck, a song called Ride Lonesome. It's TJ Bryan with you on this Saturday afternoon. The Black Crowes coming to New Jersey this summer, part of the North to Shore Festival. However, they'll be playing at the Prudential Center in Newark rather than outdoors at, like, I don't know, the Park Stage in Freehold or Summer Stage there in Asbury Park or My Backyard, which is currently available on that date. So, Black Crowes, come on down. We'd love to have you play here at the Shore. This is their latest, Profane Prophecy, at 90.5 The Night.

0: Wild Horses from the Stones here at 90.5 tonight. Before that, Wild Horses from Mondo Cosmo. Also, the Rockpile in there and the Black Crows with Profane Prophecy. It's TJ Bryan. Good afternoon. Happy Saturday. Hoping you're having a good day so far. We've got lots of great stuff on the way. Thank you very much for letting us be your soundtrack this afternoon.
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0: Erasure's new album came out yesterday. It's called Where It All Began. If you're a fan, go check that out. 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

0: That is Swap Meet, song called I Know, with an exclamation point on the end. Before that, we heard Wet Leg, Your Mum, Steely Dan Gave Us Peg, and Erasion with Show You, all here at 90.5 The Night.
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0: Margot Timmins, the lead singer for Cowboy Junkies. That is A Common Disaster. Before that, Cowboy Dreams from Boy Golden. Also heard Briston Maroney and Under My Skin, all here at 90.5 The Night. Coming right back with a vintage tune from The Tubes.
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0: Their self-titled album came out in 1975 from The Tubes. 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

citizen, you are entitled to a heated kidney-shaped pool, a microwave oven, don't watch the food cook, a Dyna Gym. 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A king-size Titanic

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0: How about that? We've got new music from Social Distortion here in 2026. That is Born to Kill here at 90.5 The Night. Before that, the Bouncing Souls heard Alice Cooper, Billion Dollar Babies, Big Head Todd of the Monsters, and we got the set going at the top of the hour with Modest Mouse, all here at 90.5 The Night. Good afternoon. I'm TJ Bryan. Happy Saturday. You know what today would be a really good day for? Becoming a member of 90.5 The Night. 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We've got some wonderful gifts for you, including You Found Your Sound Spring T-shirt that we made available a few weeks ago for the first time during our spring membership drive. 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Coming right back with the band doing a couple of shows in the area this summer.
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0: A little bit later this month, Bumpin' Uglies will be on the road and touring in our area, including a stop in New York City at the Rooftop at Pier 17 on May 29th, and the following day, May 30th, back here in the Garden State, Atlantic City's Ovation Hall is where you can catch them. This is Darkness from Bumpin' Uglies at 90.5 The Night.

0: Black Lips, that is Boys in the Wood here at 90.5 The Night. Before that, we heard Sad Park, Good Luck, Boomtown Rats, Up All Night. Little Barry gave us It Isn't So. Also heard The Selector and Bumpin' Uglies here at 90.5 The Night. A set of music I promise you, you will hear nowhere else but here at Brookdale Public Radio. Good afternoon. I'm TJ Bryan. We're getting towards the tail end of my time. Gonna come right back and give you some Pearl Jam. How about that?
1: Lou Reed was a gifted performer and songwriter who left us with a lot of indelible music. But he could also be a real jerk.
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0: 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And that about does it for me, TJ Bryan. I am out of here as always. It's been a business doing pleasure with you. I will leave you with something from Pearl Jam, going back to the debut album, 10. This tune is Once, here at 90.5 The Night. Have a great rest of your Saturday.

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2: Whoa, I came in on bended knee. It wasn't hard to fall for me. You stood beneath a burning tree.

0: 90.5 The Nine, member supported, Brookdale Public Radio, wrapping up the first set of the 3 o'clock hour this Saturday with the latest from Tedeschi Trucks Band and the title track to their album, Future Soul. Ballroom Thieves in there, a little Roxy music for your listening pleasure this afternoon. Michael Stipe and Andrew Watt gave us I Played the Fool. By the way, we are expecting more new music from Michael Stipe this year. Yay. A little Mad Libs, Mad Lads. Look at me, Mad Libs. At the top of that set, at the top of that set, the Last Shadow Puppet started off our hour end set with My Mistakes Were Made for You. We've got a fantastic afternoon of music lined up for you, but first, taking a look at what's happening outside right now. We are looking at cloudy skies. Temperatures will drop tonight to the low 40s. Sunday, happy Mother's Day, partly sunny skies, temperatures in the upper 50s. Right now, we're going to take a quick break, but don't go too far. Santana's got more soul for us after this.
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0: I've got the coolest new tune from Goose on the way, a little Milky Chance, but right now, as promised, it's time for some Santana on 90.5 The Night.

0: 90.5 The Night, member supported Brookdale Public Radio. That was Goose with the brand new single Good to Be. That's just a taste of the upcoming studio album Big Modern. It's going to be their sixth studio album, set to drop, I believe, June 12th, but Google it just in case. By the way, hope to see you guys at the Goose show this summer, July 2nd, at Stone Pony Summer Stage. Before that, we heard Milky Chance, The Interrupters, She's Kerosene, and started off with a little soul from Santana. 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
0: Happy Saturday afternoon, everybody. Okay, Jeff Tweedy is out in the dark. Houndmouth is going to make it to midnight, and I've got a Southern man thanks to Marcus King and Cassius Culpepper. But right now, Fantastic Negrito, and I'm going to butcher his name, but it's a beautiful French name, Xavier Amin de Prals. There we go. That's my best Inspector Clouseau impression. Ladies and gentlemen, it's Fantastic Negrito, Working Poor.

Going back to last year's Twilight Override album, that's Jeff Tweedy, Out in the Dark. Out Mouth in there, along with Cassius Culpepper and Marcus King's Southern Man. But at the top of that set, Working Poor by Fantastic Negrito. Right now, we are taking ourselves into the 4 o'clock hour with the Chameleons.

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Soul engines running through a night so tender.

0: Bowie for our Saturday afternoon here at Brookdale Public Radio. Colony House in there. Life goes on. It sure does. That's off their latest album, 77, Part 2. Bruce Springsteen's Jungleland. Come on, Bruce. Sunday, 1994 is the fairground. And at the top of that set, Town Called Patience from Waiting for Henry. Happy Saturday. It's just after the 4 o'clock hour. Jamie Gennaro hanging out with you till 7 o'clock. And then Tara Feely's taking over. Coming up this hour, local music courtesy of Joe P. Going to throw on some Grateful Dead for a special member. And after this, my beloved Foo.
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0: I am so jelly because I was unable to get tickets for Starland Ballroom's show tonight with my beloved Foo Fighters. But for those of you who want a little Foo, here we go with a miracle.

0: New music from the Strokes, Going Shopping here on Brookdale Public Radio. Writing All Night with Jason Morton and the Chesapeake Sons before that. Grateful Dead going out to a special Brookdale Public Radio member by request. Brown Howls giving us Sorrow Reigns off the new album Total Dive. And at the top of that set, A Miracle from Foo Fighters going back to 2005's In Your Honor. Have so much fun at Starland Ballroom tonight.
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1: Paramore and Buffalo Traffic Jam lined up and ready to go to round us out this hour, but we're going to listen locally right now, and I can't think of who better than to kick off this set. From the new album Garden State Vampire Stripped, it's Joe P. Everybody's different.

Ooh, I got chills. 90.5 The Night, Brookdale Public Radio, Got It All Wrong, James Maddock from the new album Forever June. Modern English starting off the hour with the classic I Melt With You, such a great song. Also, of course, prominently featured in the Valley Girl, the original, I can't believe I have to say that, Valley Girl soundtrack. By the way, this song, very romantic, not so much so when you actually find out what it's about. I'm not going to say it on air. Google it. Happy Saturday evening. Jamie Tenner with you till 7 o'clock. Get ready for Asbury Park's very own The Front Bottoms. Going to throw in some Brother Wallace, some Nathaniel Rateliff and the Night Sweats. And right now, it's the latest from Death Cab for Cutie, the album I Built You a Tower. And the first track from it, Riptides. Take a listen.

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0: Brookdale Public Radio, 90.5 The Night, wrapping up that set with Weird Nightmares, Pay No Mind. RX Bandits in there, some Jeffrey Gaines, Promise of Passion, going back to 2018's All Right album, All Right Indeed, Jeffrey Gaines. And of course, at the top of that set, Death Cab for Cuties, Riptides. Hey, thank you for being a member and a listener here at Brookdale Public Radio. I'm coming right back with the latest from the Afghan Whigs.
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0: I am so Italian that every time I hear that spot, that underwritten spot on air, I always instantly think of their amazing pickle pie. Yeah, it's great. All right, getting back into the music. This is exactly why I love working here. Listen to what I have in this next set. Brother Wallace, Nathaniel Rateliff and the Night Sweats, Snow Patrol, and right now new music from the Afghan Whigs.

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1: 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Right now, though, it's time for Failure from the new album Location Lost with The Airs on Fire.

0: 90.5 The Night, listening locally with Asbury Park's very own The Front Bottoms. My love will not change. Well, Billy Burnett's not mine. Mine's conditional. Just kidding, kind of. At the top of that set, The Air's on Fire from Failure and the album Location Lost. I'm taking a quick break, but you don't want to go too far because we've got a wonderful world of Ramon, some Salvation, and some Black Rose, so stick around.
1: 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Connor Bracken and the Mother Leeds Band's new album, Love Songs and Ghost Stories, contain songs that continue their reputation of creating New Jersey brand high-energy, guitar-driven rock and roll. 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That's Connor Bracken and the Mother Leeds Band celebrating the release of their new album, Love Songs and Ghost Stories, Friday, May 15th at Stomboni. 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
0: Going back to 1992, off the Southern Harmony and Musical Companion, it's the Black Rose, Sometimes Salvation.

0: 90.5 The Night, Brookdale Public Radio. Fun fact, Katie Crutchfield has often cited that Courtney Barnett as a major influence for her shift toward more direct songwriting. And look at that, Courtney Barnett featuring Katie, of course, Waxahachie. Love that song. That was Sight Unseen. Dramarama in there with Scenario. I know Dramarama, sometimes people confuse them with an LA band, but you know, we know they're a Jersey band. Kevin Morby's Javelin at the top of that set. And starting everything off was Booker T and the MGs, The Time Is Right. I'm Jamie DeNiro. The time is always right here at Brookdale Public Radio for great music. Coming up with Sun Little.
1: 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The Black Crowes, nominated for the Rock and Roll Hall of Fame, are being hailed for their fiery live performances on their Pound of Feathers tour by UCR Magazine. 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That's the Black Crowes and their special guest Whiskey Myers in concert Saturday, June 20th at the Prudential Center in Newark, produced by NJ Pack, proud sponsor of 90.5 The Night.
0: Okay, so Sun Little's fifth studio album, City Folk, was recorded at Muscle Shoals in Alabama, along with Alabama Shake's Ben Tanner. Hello. So you know you're going to get that classic vibe groove going. Let's take a listen now to the first track from that album. It's Sun Little, Whip the Wind.

0: 90.5 The Night, Brookdale Public Radio. Thank you, Sublime. Midnight Oil in there. Rory Gallagher's Secret Agent. Hello. Broken Bells, Holding On for Life. Okay, that's going back to 2014's After the Disco. That was my first gateway Broken Bells, I'm just saying. Sun Little at the top of that set with Whip the Wind. That's off the new album, City Folk. Again, so good. Recorded Muscle Shoals, Alabama, along with Alabama Shake's very own Ben Tanner. 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Coming up with the great Suzanne Vega.
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0: Suzanne Vega's 10th studio album, Flying with Angels, marks an incredible first collection of all new material in over a decade. And according to Suzanne Vega, Allie is a song about transcending life's difficulties. So let's enjoy it right now. Ladies and gentlemen, Suzanne Vega.

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Cakes, short skirt, long jacket. I always love that one. And a little Allie from Suzanne Vega's 10th studio album, Flying with Angels. You are listening to member-supported Brookdale Public Radio. It's time for me to get on out of here. Tara Feely is up next. Hey, have a great Saturday night. I'll meet you back here tomorrow at 3 o'clock. Remember to stay connected to the people and music that matter most. I'm leaving you now with Deer Tick. Have a great Saturday night.

That's a pretty cool way to start off our time together on this Saturday night with music from The Who, going back to Quadrophenia and The Punk and The Godfather here on Brookdale Public Radio, 90.5 The Night, 57 degrees currently here in Middletown. Look for cloudy skies for the most part tonight. It'll be clearing up late, lows down in the 40s. Tomorrow's going to be a nice day, sunny, highs about 60, a little windy, but still really nice. Monday, even nicer, sunny skies, highs going to be in the low 70s. And on Tuesday, it's going to feel like summer again with mostly sunny skies and a high of 80. Right now, though, we've got 57 degrees here in Middletown as we head up north to Montreal, to be exact, for music from Elephant Stone, Going Underground, 90.5 The Night.

0: Coming out of Long Island, that is Sunflower Bean with Baby Don't Cry here on Brooklyn Public Radio 90.5. And there's no crying in rock and roll. Bouncing Souls gave us some new music called The Light. Don't forget they're bringing their Stoked for the Summer tour to the Pony Summer Stage on June 27th. That's a Saturday. Screaming Trees in there with Nearly Lost You featuring Mark Lanegan, the late great Mark Lanegan. Endearments out of Brooklyn with the new one Summer Sun and Elephant Stone started it all off. Going Underground coming up in a moment. Grace Potter, but first, check this out.
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0: showing us the way. That is Manchester Orchestra wrapping up that set here on Brookdale Public Radio. Brand new in there too with No Control. Looking forward to new music from Brand New at some point. John Butler Trio, it's Better Than. Noah Kahn from the great new album, The Great Divide with Porch Light. And we started things off with Grace Potter and the Nocturnals with Ain't No Time. Looks like Grace is going to have herself a pretty good time this summer. She's out on the road opening up for the Zac Brown Band, so she's got lots of dates coming around, including a few up in Forest Hills in late August. Coming up in a matter of moments, the new one from the Menzingers after these important words. Hang with me. 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The Black Crowes, nominated for the Rock and Roll Hall of Fame, are being hailed for their fiery life performances on their Pound of Feathers tour by UCR Magazine. 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That's the Black Crowes and their special guest Whiskey Myers in concert Saturday, June 20th at the Prudential Center in Newark, produced by NJ Pack, proud sponsor of 90.5 The Night.
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